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Now I'm about to Babylon ideology. You see me I say, Rasta children now I'm gonna embrace them false philosophy. So we moving at the Gideon, them a penny way. 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You see me I say.